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5: Rain and thunderstorms tonight, 5 to 10 millimeters and windy, a low of 12. Tomorrow, rain and thunderstorms, a high of 17. Showers for Monday, 14 degrees, and then on Tuesday, partly sunny and 19. Current weather conditions can be found anytime on your Swift Current Online app. I'm Judy Peters.
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7: Rain and thunderstorms tonight, 5 to 10 millimeters, and windy, a low of 12. Tomorrow, rain and thunderstorms, a high of 17. Showers for Monday, 14 degrees, and then on Tuesday, partly sunny and 19. Current weather conditions can be found anytime on your Swift Current Online app. I'm Judy Peters.
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5: Rain and thunderstorms tonight, 5 to 10 millimeters, and windy, a low of 12. Tomorrow, rain and thunderstorms, a high of 17. Showers for Monday, 14 degrees, and then on Tuesday, partly sunny and 19. Current weather conditions can be found anytime on your Swift Current online app. I'm Judy Peters.
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3: Rain and thunderstorms tonight, 5 to 10 millimeters, and windy, a low of 12. Tomorrow, rain and thunderstorms, a high of 17. Showers for Monday, 14 degrees, and then on Tuesday, partly sunny and 19. Current weather conditions can be found anytime on your Swift Current online app. I'm Judy Peters.
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5: Rain and thunderstorms tonight, 5 to 10 millimeters, and windy, a low of 12. Tomorrow, rain and thunderstorms, a high of 17. Showers for Monday, 14 degrees, and then on Tuesday, partly sunny and 19. Current weather conditions can be found anytime on your Swift Current Online app. I'm Judy Peters.
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4: Rain and thunderstorms tonight, 5 to 10 millimeters, and windy, a low of 12. Tomorrow, rain and thunderstorms, a high of 17. Showers for Monday, 14 degrees, and then on Tuesday, partly sunny and 19. Current weather conditions can be found anytime on your Swift Current Online app. I'm Judy Peters.
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0: When a child is in the hospital, visitors come to say hello. And when visiting hours are over, they leave. But family, family does whatever it takes to stay. 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
3: Rain and thunderstorms tonight, 5 to 10 millimeters, and windy, a low of 12. Tomorrow, rain and thunderstorms, a high of 17. Showers for Monday, 14 degrees, and then on Tuesday, partly sunny and 19. Current weather conditions can be found anytime on your Swift Current online app. I'm Judy Peters.
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4: Rain and thunderstorms tonight, 5 to 10 millimeters, and windy, a low of 12. Tomorrow, rain and thunderstorms, a high of 17. Showers for Monday, 14 degrees, and then on Tuesday, partly sunny and 19. Current weather conditions can be found anytime on your Swift Current Online app. I'm Judy Peters.
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5: Rain and thunderstorms tonight, 5 to 10 millimeters, and windy, a low of 12. Tomorrow, rain and thunderstorms, a high of 17. Showers for Monday, 14 degrees, and then on Tuesday, partly sunny and 19. Current weather conditions can be found anytime on your Swift Current Online app. I'm Judy Peters.
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6: Rain and thunderstorms tonight, 5 to 10 millimeters, and windy, a low of 12. Tomorrow, rain and thunderstorms, a high of 17. Showers for Monday, 14 degrees, and then on Tuesday, partly sunny and 19. Current weather conditions can be found anytime on your Swift Current Online app. I'm Judy Peters.
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3: Rain and thunderstorms tonight, 5 to 10 millimeters, and windy, a low of 12. Tomorrow, rain and thunderstorms, a high of 17. Showers for Monday, 14 degrees, and then on Tuesday, partly sunny and 19. Current weather conditions can be found anytime on your Swift Current Online app. I'm Judy Peters.
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3: Rain and thunderstorms tonight, 5 to 10 millimeters, and windy, a low of 12. Tomorrow, rain and thunderstorms, a high of 17. Showers for Monday, 14 degrees, and then on Tuesday, partly sunny and 19. Current weather conditions can be found anytime on your Swift Current Online app. I'm Judy Peters.
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4: Mainly sunny and windy today, a high of 23 and the UV index 8 or very high. Rain and thunderstorms tonight, 5 to 10 millimeters and windy, a low of 12. Tomorrow, rain and thunderstorms, a high of 17. Showers for Monday, 14 degrees, and then on Tuesday, partly sunny and 19. Current weather conditions can be found anytime on your Swift Current online app. I'm Judy Peters.
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2: Mainly sunny and windy today, a high of 23 and the UV index 8 or very high. Rain and thunderstorms tonight, 5 to 10 millimeters and windy, a low of 12. Tomorrow, rain and thunderstorms, a high of 17. Showers for Monday, 14 degrees, and then on Tuesday, partly sunny and 19. Current weather conditions can be found anytime on your Swift Current online app. I'm Judy Peters.
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dad joke number 7. What did the ocean say to the beach? Nothing. It just waved. Happy Father's Day from Magic 97.

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1: Mainly sunny and windy today, a high of 23 and the UV index 8 or very high. Rain and thunderstorms tonight, 5 to 10 millimeters and windy, a low of 12. Tomorrow, rain and thunderstorms, a high of 17. Showers for Monday, 14 degrees, and then on Tuesday, partly sunny and 19. Current weather conditions can be found anytime on your Swift Current online app. I'm Judy Peters.
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3: Mainly sunny and windy today, a high of 23 and the UV index 8 or very high. Rain and thunderstorms tonight, 5 to 10 millimeters and windy, a low of 12. Tomorrow, rain and thunderstorms, a high of 17. Showers for Monday, 14 degrees, and then on Tuesday, partly sunny and 19. Current weather conditions can be found anytime on your Swift Current online app. I'm Judy Peters.
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3: Mainly sunny and windy today, a high of 23 and the UV index 8 or very high. Rain and thunderstorms tonight, 5 to 10 millimeters, and windy, a low of 12. Tomorrow, rain and thunderstorms, a high of 17. Showers for Monday, 14 degrees, and then on Tuesday, partly sunny and 19. Current weather conditions can be found anytime on your Swift Current online app. I'm Judy Peters.
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1: Mainly sunny and windy today, a high of 23 and the UV index 8 or very high. Rain and thunderstorms tonight, 5 to 10 millimeters, and windy, a low of 12. Tomorrow, rain and thunderstorms, a high of 17. Showers for Monday, 14 degrees, and then on Tuesday, partly sunny and 19. Current weather conditions can be found anytime on your Swift Current online app. I'm Judy Peters.
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2: Mainly sunny and windy today, a high of 23 and the UV index 8 or very high. Rain and thunderstorms tonight, 5 to 10 millimeters, and windy, a low of 12. Tomorrow, rain and thunderstorms, a high of 17. Showers for Monday, 14 degrees, and then on Tuesday, partly sunny and 19. Current weather conditions can be found anytime on your Swift Current Online app. I'm Judy Peters.
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1: Mainly sunny and windy today, a high of 23 and the UV index 8 or very high. Rain and thunderstorms tonight, 5 to 10 millimeters and windy, a low of 12. Tomorrow, rain and thunderstorms, a high of 17. Showers for Monday, 14 degrees, and then on Tuesday, partly sunny and 19. Current weather conditions can be found anytime on your Swift Current online app. I'm Judy Peters.
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4: Mainly sunny and windy today, a high of 23 and the UV index 8 or very high. Rain and thunderstorms tonight, 5 to 10 millimeters and windy, a low of 12. Tomorrow, rain and thunderstorms, a high of 17. Showers for Monday, 14 degrees, and then on Tuesday, partly sunny and 19. Current weather conditions can be found anytime on your Swift Current online app. I'm Judy Peters.
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3: Mainly sunny and windy today, a high of 23 and the UV index 8 or very high. Rain and thunderstorms tonight, 5 to 10 millimeters, and windy, a low of 12. Tomorrow, rain and thunderstorms, a high of 17. Showers for Monday, 14 degrees, and then on Tuesday, partly sunny and 19. Current weather conditions can be found anytime on your Swift Current online app. I'm Judy Peters.
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1: Mainly sunny and windy today, a high of 23 and the UV index 8 or very high. Rain and thunderstorms tonight, 5 to 10 millimeters and windy, a low of 12. Tomorrow, rain and thunderstorms, a high of 17. Showers for Monday, 14 degrees, and then on Tuesday, partly sunny and 19. Current weather conditions can be found anytime on your Swift Current online app. I'm Judy Peters.
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1: Mainly sunny and windy today. A high of 23 and the UV index 8 or very high. Rain and thunderstorms tonight. 5 to 10 millimeters and windy. A low of 12. Tomorrow, rain and thunderstorms, a high of 17. Showers for Monday, 14 degrees, and then on Tuesday, partly sunny and 19. Current weather conditions can be found anytime on your Swift Current online app. I'm Judy Peters.
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8: Mainly sunny and windy today, a high of 23 and the UV index 8 or very high. Rain and thunderstorms tonight, 5 to 10 millimeters and windy, a low of 12. Tomorrow, rain and thunderstorms, a high of 17. Showers for Monday, 14 degrees, and then on Tuesday, partly sunny and 19. Current weather conditions can be found anytime on your Swift Current Online app. I'm Judy Peters.
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4: Mainly sunny and windy today, a high of 23 and the UV index 8 or very high. Rain and thunderstorms tonight, 5 to 10 millimeters and windy, a low of 12. Tomorrow, rain and thunderstorms, a high of 17. Showers for Monday, 14 degrees, and then on Tuesday, partly sunny and 19. Current weather conditions can be found anytime on your Swift Current Online app. I'm Judy Peters.
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1: From the Provincial News Desk, I'm Judy Peters. Healthcare workers are being encouraged to speak up as contract talks between QP 5430 and Saskatchewan Health Employers continue. The union says feedback from members is critical as negotiations drag on, particularly around issues like staffing, wages, and potential job movement between facilities. Arlene Picard, who is the Region 4 General Vice President, says workers need to make their voices heard directly to decision makers.
2: We need them to reach out to the government, the SHA, Ministry of Health for sure, and tell them what you want or what you don't want.
1: Bargaining is expected to continue through August, with a clearer direction anticipated in fall. Two men are facing human trafficking charges following an investigation into a trucking business just outside of Regina. Reporter Cameron Kosh tells us more.
3: The investigation began in November 2025 after a report of possible labor trafficking at the company. RCMP, working with the province's Human Trafficking and Counter-Exploitation Unit, allege workers were forced to pay large amounts of cash to secure jobs and obtain permanent residency. Officers also say wages were withheld, employees were made to drive unsafe loads, and were coerced to work excessive hours. 36-year-old Himanshu Kundra of Spruce Creek and 50-year-old Jagtar Sidoria of Regina each face multiple charges, including human trafficking, and have made their first appearances in court.
1: Thanks, Cameron. Survivors of Saskatchewan's deadliest bus crash, family members of those who were lost, and folks from Webb came together for a new plaque unveiling to tell the story of the tragedy. With more, here's reporter Kirsty Hansen.
4: Gerald Flamond, a survivor of the 1980 bus collision, says he was one of only eight of the 30 CPR workers in the crash who survived.
5: The only thing I remember, believe it or not, of the actual day was getting on that bus where my cousins were on it. And so I rode on the second bus, and Michael Beach was the driver. And the last things he said was, there's a friggin' car coming at us. And then I woke up in the hospital covered in road oil. And that's when I found out the news of how many died and found out about my cousins that died too.
4: 47 Filmworks out of Winnipeg was present filming final shots for its documentary detailing the Prairie Steel Gang and the brotherhood of those connected to the collision. For Golden West Broadcasting, I'm Kirsty Hansen.
1: And the Saskatchewan government has released an independent review of the record-breaking 2025 wildfire season. We get the details from Estevan's Scott Bolton.
6: The report from M.

0: NP examines the response to more than 500 fires that burned nearly 3 million hectares and forced over 10,000 people from their homes. Reviewers found the province's emergency management system faced extreme pressure from multiple major fires, evacuations, and prolonged drought conditions. The report outlines 11 recommendations aimed at improving preparedness, coordination, training, and recovery planning. The province has already announced a series of actions, including new Fire Smart funding, advanced fire modeling, and a community wildfire reservist program. Wadden Bay will be the first community to receive a $40,000 Fire Smart grant for mitigation work.
1: That's Scott Bolton reporting from Estevan. And that's a look at your provincial news.
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1: Mainly cloudy today and 18 degrees. For tonight, a few clouds, scattered showers and thunderstorms, a low of 9. Tomorrow, mainly cloudy with a chance of showers and risk of a thunderstorm, a high of 16. On Tuesday, cloudy with a good chance of showers, 17 degrees. And then for Wednesday, partly sunny with a high of 22. Current weather conditions can be found anytime on your Swift Current online app. I'm Judy Peters.
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7: Mainly cloudy today and 18 degrees. For tonight, a few clouds, scattered showers and thunderstorms, a low of 9. Tomorrow, mainly cloudy with a chance of showers and risk of a thunderstorm, a high of 16. On Tuesday, cloudy with a good chance of showers, 17 degrees. And then for Wednesday, partly sunny with a high of 22. Current weather conditions can be found anytime on your Swift Current Online app. I'm Judy Peters.
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5: Mainly cloudy today and 18 degrees. For tonight, a few clouds, scattered showers and thunderstorms, a low of 9. Tomorrow, mainly cloudy with a chance of showers and risk of a thunderstorm, a high of 16. On Tuesday, cloudy with a good chance of showers, 17 degrees. And then for Wednesday, partly sunny with a high of 22. Current weather conditions can be found anytime on your Swift Current online app. I'm Judy Peters.
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1: From the Provincial News Desk, I'm Judy Peters. An investigation into a trucking business outside of Regina has led to multiple human trafficking-related charges. Cameron Kosh reports from Moose Jaw.
2: The investigation began in November 2025 after a report of possible labor trafficking at the company. RCMP, working with the province's Human Trafficking and Counter-Exploitation Unit, alleged workers were forced to pay large cash amounts to secure jobs and obtain permanent residency. Officers also say wages were withheld, employees were made to drive unsafe loads, and worked excessive hours under coercive conditions. 36-year-old Himanshu Kundra of Spruce Creek and 50-year-old Jagtar Sidoria of Regina each face multiple charges, including human trafficking, and have made their first appearances in court.
1: Thanks, Cameron. Saskatchewan RCMP are highlighting human trafficking warning signs following the investigation. Weyburn's Larissa McEwen has more.
3: Investigators say human trafficking often centers around control, where people may not be free to leave their jobs and could face threats or consequences if they try. That control can extend to money with wages held or managed by others, as well as workers being pushed into long or excessive hours under pressure to falsify records. In some cases, freedom of movement is limited even further when passports, work permits, or other identification documents are taken or held. Officials say some victims are brought into these situations through false job promises or remain trapped through debt linked to recruitment costs. Police are encouraging anyone who suspects human trafficking to contact authorities immediately.
1: That's Larissa McEwen reporting from Weyburn. Severe weather has battered the southeast over the past few weeks, and that included some hail. Crops were also affected, though agrologist Edgar Hammermeister doesn't think the effects were too awful.
4: There was hail with the tornado, but it doesn't seem to be that much from the little bit that I've heard. So the one thing about hail being early in the growing season, there is an opportunity for the crops to recover.
1: Hammermeister says full crop recovery would need a perfect growing season. A Southeast Saskatchewan family is sharing their story after a devastating tornado destroyed their farm south of Alameda on June 9th. Danny Brock, the homeowner south of Alameda, says he and his children had little warning as the storm moved directly toward them, as he describes the moments before the tornado hit.
5: And then the damage, once it was safe, or what I thought was safe, you know, and because I was worried that there's going to be a fire with electricity, the power, and the gas line and stuff was tore off the house. I came up the stairs once I got out. The walls are gone on the house, and I could see the tornado leaving my yard. I could still see it. It was right there, just in the pasture leaving.
1: Brock says while their home was destroyed, his family survived, and support from the community has been overwhelming as cleanup continues. And that's a look at your provincial news.
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1: Mainly cloudy today and 18 degrees. For tonight, a few clouds, scattered showers and thunderstorms, a low of 9. Tomorrow, mainly cloudy with a chance of showers and risk of a thunderstorm, a high of 16. On Tuesday, cloudy with a good chance of showers, 17 degrees. And then for Wednesday, partly sunny with a high of 22. Current weather conditions can be found anytime on your Swift Current Online app. I'm Judy Peters.
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1: Happy Father's Day weekend to all the dads out there. It is Ryan Seacrest with you today on the show. Count them down on 1840. Olivia Rodrigo just released her new album, and we're going to hear all about the inspiration behind the tracks. Plus, the latest hit from Ariana Grande lands on the chart in a big way. And we should just start. Let's go. Number 40, Miles.

0: This all night.
1: Number 40, nice to meet you, Miles Smith. All right, before we get to the next hit on the countdown, let's go back. A week ago, this is what the top three looked like. Number 3, Ordinary.
2: Oh, mama, you're taking me out of the ordinary.
1: And Bruno at number 2. And the number 1 song, Olivia Dean, had it on top for 4 weeks.
3: I think it's so easy to fall in love.
1: That was the score a week ago. Now at 39, it's Chapel Roan, Pink Pony Club.
4: Hi.

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Into You, an 1840 Extra.

0: 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It's an AT40 Extra.
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0: Well, the Fray hold their place on the chart, plus another song from Hozier this time with Mumford & Sons, Up a Couple. That's next.
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7: Mainly cloudy today and 18 degrees. For tonight, a few clouds, scattered showers and thunderstorms, a low of 9. Tomorrow, mainly cloudy with a chance of showers and risk of a thunderstorm, a high of 16. On Tuesday, cloudy with a good chance of showers, 17 degrees. And then for Wednesday, partly sunny with a high of 22. Current weather conditions can be found anytime on your Swift Current online app. I'm Judy Peters.
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1: Rubber Band Man, 37, Mumford & Sons, featuring Hozier. We're counting down the biggest songs of the week. Justin Bieber headlined Coachella a few months back, but some insiders believe he'll take on an even bigger stage next year at the big game. He's now the leading favorite to headline the halftime show in 2027, with experts saying he's narrowly more likely to perform over Miley Cyrus, who's also got a good shot. We'll have to wait and see what happens. Meanwhile, here is JB, Daisy's 36.

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1: Ice cold lakes, that is 35.
0: Well, Olivia Rodrigo said recently that she's very open to the idea of collaborating with Sabrina Carpenter, which fans immediately got excited about. Here she is, Solo Espresso 34.

calling 3-34 Espresso. Sabrina Carpenter. Want to send a very happy Father's Day to all the dads and fathers out there listening. And Justin Bieber, one of them, Teddy Swims, Dominic Fike, and this guy, who's the father of two daughters, Ed Sheeran, has Perfect in the 1840 Extra spot.

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12: Mainly cloudy today and 18 degrees. For tonight, a few clouds, scattered showers and thunderstorms, a low of 9. Tomorrow, mainly cloudy with a chance of showers and risk of a thunderstorm, a high of 16. On Tuesday, cloudy with a good chance of showers, 17 degrees. And then for Wednesday, partly sunny with a high of 22. Current weather conditions can be found anytime on your Swift Current online app. I'm Judy Peters.
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15: Number 33.

Misery, 33, the Goo Goo Dolls. It's 1840, and so far Lady Gaga has earned an Emmy, a Grammy, and an Oscar, which means she's only one trophy away from EGOT status, but it may be a while before she collects her Tony. She was asked at a fan Q&A the other day about her dream role on Broadway, and she said she'd only take on a project like that if she could put years of work into it and somehow find the energy for 8 shows a week. But we know that as soon as she gets on stage, a Tony could definitely be hers. Now here is Gaga with Bruno Mars, Die With a Smile, 32.

Falling 3-32. Die with a Smile. It's Lady Gaga and Bruno Mars. Well, Maroon 5 just released a new single that fans hope is a sign that their next album is in the works. It's called Heroin at 31.

That is our fastest riser, up 6 to 31, heroin, Maroon 5. Well, a few weeks ago, you may have noticed some familiar-looking clouds and a countdown clock appear on Taylor Swift's website and then disappear. Then some billboards appeared with the letters TS in the font of the movie Toy Story before it was finally revealed that Taylor Swift had written a song for the soundtrack of Toy Story 5. It's called I Knew It, I Knew You, and it could hit the charts soon. So I'm going to play it for you right here, 1840 on the Birds track.

0: Taylor Swift there on the verge of making our countdown with another hit. I knew it. I knew you.
1: Coming up next.
0: Well, Miles Smith makes it 100 weeks on the chart. Plus, Tate McRae falls off with Tit for Tat, making room for our only debut, Ariana Grande, with This.
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0: We'll put the numbers on hold for just a second. I want to play This for Juliet. Checking us out in Toronto, Canada, who wants to hear The Weeknd, Die For You. By request, Juliet, it's AT40.

But the reality is she's released two projects in the time since her last tour. So she's got plenty of material to draw from when making the set list. If you've got tickets to the show, we will not spoil anything, but she plays tracks from just about every era of her career, including this one, Hate That I Made You Love Me.

0: wanna dive.
1: BTS Swim, that's down 3 to 29. All right, Gracie Abrams recently announced her next album called Daughter from Hell. It's coming out next month. That's not all she's planning, though. She's also taking the new songs out on the road. The Look at My Life tour is going to cover 37 shows across North America, kicking off in December with 2 performances in Denver and wrapping up in March of 2027 with a 4-night stay in Brooklyn, New York. We got the full list of dates up at AmericanTop40.com. Here's the lead single from her next project, Hit the Wall, on the verge of making the chart.

0: Miles Smith, 28. 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
0: Zara Larsson sprints ahead four more with a title track from her latest album. And for King and Country, jump three, coming up next.
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8: Mainly cloudy today and 18 degrees. For tonight, a few clouds, scattered showers and thunderstorms, a low of 9. Tomorrow, mainly cloudy with a chance of showers and risk of a thunderstorm, a high of 16. On Tuesday, cloudy with a good chance of showers, 17 degrees. And then for Wednesday, partly sunny with a high of 22. Current weather conditions can be found anytime on your Swift Current online app. I'm Judy Peters.
2: Dad's grilling rules. 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
0: We are moving through the top 30. So Phoebe Bridgers just announced her first solo tour since 2023, but the shows may be the only live performances you won't see posted on TikTok. I'll explain after 27. World on Fire for King and Country featuring Taylor Hall. And

0: World on Fire for King and Country, featuring Taylor Hill, up 3-27. So back to Phoebe Bridgers. After hinting at her first solo album in 6 years, she announced she's hitting the road this September on an arena tour, which will have a no phone policy. Fans will have their phones and smartwatches locked up in a secure pouch during the show so everyone can live in the moment and have a totally analog concert experience. We'll have the dates posted up at AmericanTop40.com and we'll keep you posted here on her next album.
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dance floor into a runway. 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

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And we just announced the lineup for our iHeartRadio Music Festival presented by Capital One. It's taking over Vegas this September. Bunch of AT40 artists set to perform. You got BTS, Cardi B, Major Lazer, Benson Boone, and so many more. I'll be hosting that show. So I'll see you there. It's a two-night event, September 18th and 19th. Zara Larsson going to be there, too. Here's 24 Midnight Sun.

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4: Mainly cloudy today and 18 degrees. For tonight, a few clouds, scattered showers and thunderstorms, a low of 9. Tomorrow, mainly cloudy with a chance of showers and risk of a thunderstorm, a high of 16. On Tuesday, cloudy with a good chance of showers, 17 degrees. And then for Wednesday, partly sunny with a high of 22. Current weather conditions can be found anytime on your Swift Current Online app. I'm Judy Peters.
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0: We are on our way to the number one song. So it's popular these days for an artist to include a fun tradition during their live shows, like Sabrina Carpenter arresting a celebrity in the audience for being too hot. But Ray lets her fans call the shots at her concert every night on her tour, called This Tour May Contain New Music. She chooses someone in the crowd to pick a member of her band, who then has to perform a solo on the spot. But no matter who gets put in the hot seat, it's always a great show because she's got one of the most talented bands out there playing hits like this. Where is my husband? 23.

Ray at 23. Where is my husband? The third and final season of Euphoria has officially wrapped on HBO, and fans noticed one character was missing, Elliot, played by Dominic Fike. When the season was early in production, there were reports that Dominic was scheduled to film a few scenes as Elliot, but it's unknown how his character would work into the final story. Now every episode is out with no sign of Dominic, so either his scenes were cut or never filmed at all, but luckily, we got him here on the countdown. Baby Doll, big hit.

Baby Doll, 22, Dominic Fife. All right, the guys in the band Camino said the secret to choosing their name was repetition. They saw an El Camino driving around and thought, that might be a cool name, but felt that the band Camino sounded weird at first, so they almost changed it to something else. One of the guys reminded his bandmates that everything sounds strange when you first hear it, so they kept saying it over and over, and then it clicked, and they loved the name. Now they can score another hit on the countdown, their latest single here, Holly, on the verge of making our chart.

0: Mr. Know-It-All. That's Teddy Swims on AT40, number 21.
1: Coming up next,
0: Noah Kahan's on the way with the title track from his latest project. Plus, Madonna kicks off the top 20 with her biggest hit since Hung Up in 2006. This.
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0: Before we get into your top 20, here's another request. This is for Alexa in Phillipsburg, New Jersey, who's a big One Direction fan. Also loves their solo music. She says, you got some Harry Styles? Yes, I do, Alexa. As it was on Just For You in New Jersey.

0: as it was, Harry Styles by request for Alexa in New Jersey. 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
0: We are counting down the hottest songs in North America from 94.1 ZBQ in Tuscaloosa, Alabama, to Hot 92.1 in Johnstown, Pennsylvania, and our new friends at 94.7 The Buzz in Taylor, Mississippi. Thank you all for joining us on our run to number one. And now here we are at 20. Bring Your Love, Madonna and Sabrina Carpenter.

0: got something I want to talk about.
1: Bring Your Love, Madonna and Sabrina Carpenter, 20. All right, moving into another hit from Taylor Swift and the album The Life of a Showgirl. Here's The Fate of Ophelia, number 19.

Ophelia. Taylor Swift, The Fate of Ophelia at number 19. Well, let's get to Noah Kahan. So Noah's new album, The Great Divide, is written about his real-life experiences and observations. But Noah admits that he faces a lot of challenges that come with that kind of vulnerability. He said he struggles with saying too much in his lyrics and possibly alienating his friends and family by using them as inspiration. But writing songs has mostly helped because he's able to work through his anxieties and insecurities by making tracks like this, The Great Divide. It is 18, Noah Kahan.

0: on the verge of making the chart. 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
0: One Republic and Alex Warren both climb a couple spots coming up, and Bruno Mars rebounds a notch. Keep it here.
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8: Mainly cloudy today and 18 degrees. For tonight, a few clouds, scattered showers and thunderstorms, a low of 9. Tomorrow, mainly cloudy with a chance of showers and risk of a thunderstorm, a high of 16. On Tuesday, cloudy with a good chance of showers, 17 degrees. And then for Wednesday, partly sunny with a high of 22. Current weather conditions can be found anytime on your Swift Current Online app. I'm Judy Peters.
3: Dad joke number 37. 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

6-17. Elizabeth Taylor, that is Taylor Swift. We are inside the top 20. And Ryan Tedder is a writer and producer behind countless hit songs for other artists. But when he worked on the latest single for his band One Republic, he brought in some outside help. Ryan is the producer of the band's hit Need Your Love, and he co-wrote the track with UK-based writer James Essien, who writes songs for BTS, Zayn, and Lisa from Blackpink. But that added perspective helped the band make this one, which could be the start of their next era. Need Your Love, 16.

One Republic, number 16, Need Your Love. These are the top 20 songs of the week. Alex Warren's got one of the biggest albums of 2025 with his debut project, You'll Be All Right, Kid. And now fans are eagerly awaiting what he's working on next. He recently announced his sophomore project, titled Wild Child, is set to arrive on August 28th. And he says the album was inspired by a nickname his dad gave him, with songs that served as therapeutic and healing. Here's one of the tracks from his next album, Fever Dream 15.

Bruno Mars at number 14. So we're about halfway through with the year, and we've already seen some big tours hit the road. So far, Paul McCartney has the third highest grossing tour of the year, with Bad Bunny taking the number 2 spot. And the top earning tour of 2026 is the Mayhem Ball. Lady Gaga, here she is, Paparazzi, 1840 Extra. Wait.

0: Lady Gaga, Paparazzi, and 1840 Extra.
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0: All right, Olivia Rodrigo is a spot closer to her fifth top 10 hit, and Taylor Swift with the biggest of her three chart entries this week. Stay where you are.
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7: Mainly cloudy today and 18 degrees. For tonight, a few clouds, scattered showers and thunderstorms, a low of 9. Tomorrow, mainly cloudy with a chance of showers and risk of a thunderstorm, a high of 16. On Tuesday, cloudy with a good chance of showers, 17 degrees. And then for Wednesday, partly sunny with a high of 22. Current weather conditions can be found anytime on your Swift Current Online app. I'm Judy Peters.
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0: Earlier this year, Olivia Rodrigo started leaving cryptic clues around the world, including a wall in Los Angeles that was painted purple but then transformed into pink, hinting at her next album. Now, the wait is finally over. The project is now officially out. In a second, we'll hear from Olivia about how she made You Seem Pretty Sad for a Girl So In Love after 13 Back to Friends Songbird.

0: Somber, number 13, Back to Friends. So let's get back to Olivia Rodrigo, her third studio album, You Seem Pretty Sad for a Girl So in Love, just released last weekend, and she describes the project as a collection of sad love songs. When I talked to Olivia, she told me why her favorite love songs had a major influence on how she wrote her new album. Here she is.
1: I started writing this album at a time in my life where I was experiencing real romantic love for the first time, and so I was tasked with writing an album full of love songs, and I went back and I kind of listened to all of my favorite love songs throughout history or throughout, you know, whatever, my Spotify playlist that I love. And I realized that the thing that I loved so much about them is not that they were really happy, but they had sort of an element of sadness or fear or melancholy or longing, and that's what kind of made them tug at your heartstrings so much, and that's what moved you so much. And so that was kind of the thing that I set out to do in this album, is I wanted to make a sad love song. So when I figured out this title, I was like, perfect.
0: Olivia Rodrigo there, the lead single from her latest project, right now at 12.

0: Opalite. Number 11, that is Taylor Swift.
1: Coming up next.
0: Sienna Spyro moves closer to number one with her hit. We'll play for in a second. And Tame Impala ties Russell Dickerson for the slowest top 10 climb of the year. 24 weeks for this.
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0: About to get into your top 10 here in just a second. Ryan Seacrest with you. Always get a lot of requests, and we love it, working in as many as we can. This is for Sierra in Harriman, Tennessee. See you again, Charlie Puth.

0: Charlie Puth there. See you again playing that one for Sierra in Tennessee. 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

4-10 Dracula. That is Tame Impala. So Sienna Spyro has already scored a hit on the countdown, but she's got a few other dreams on her list of career goals. And with her talent, it's easy to visualize her achieving them all. She wants to perform with a full orchestra at Royal Albert Hall. She'd love to make the theme for a James Bond movie. And she also dreams of one day taking proper piano lessons because she has some gaps as a self-taught artist. Here she is with a big hit, Die on This Hill. Sienna Spyro, 9.

American Girls, Harry Styles at number 8. Okay, Pink Panthers released her track Stateside as part of her second mixtape, Fancy That. But she reached out to Zara Larsson to hop on the remix after receiving a late-night DM. Zara had been sending messages to artists she admired, and she slid into Pink Panthers' inbox with just one word, Queen. And it wasn't long before they were working on a new verse to make this song a certified hit. Stateside and 1840 on the Birds track.

0: the same.
1: Stateside, Pink Panthers and Zara Larsson on the verge of making the countdown.
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1: 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Number 7.

Man I Need, number 7 from Olivia Dean. All right, Choosin' Texas by Ella Langley is definitely a country song, but it's one of those tracks that everyone seems to love, even people who aren't normally country fans. Even big stars can't stop listening to the hit, and Ella said her mind was blown when she saw Hailey Bieber and Niall Horan each use the song in social media posts. But she should get used to it because people all over the world are hearing this one. Choosin' Texas, number 6.

Langley. That is number six. All right, we first got to know Phillip Phillips as our season 11 American Idol winner, but recently he showed off his singing talents on another competition show, but completely in disguise. He performed on The Masked Singer as the character Pug Casso. He said he was inspired to join the show because his son loves costumes and he wanted to be a cool dad. Here's Phillip right now as himself, and the latest single could hit the countdown soon, Homesick, 1840 on the Birds Track.

0: homesick, a little homesick, a little homesick, somebody.
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6: Mainly cloudy today and 18 degrees. For tonight, a few clouds, scattered showers and thunderstorms, a low of 9. Tomorrow, mainly cloudy with a chance of showers and risk of a thunderstorm, a high of 16. On Tuesday, cloudy with a good chance of showers, 17 degrees. And then for Wednesday, partly sunny with a high of 22. Current weather conditions can be found anytime on your Swift Current Online app. I'm Judy Peters.
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1: Getting closer to number one. And Charlie XCX is following a new creative passion outside the world of music, which she admits is, quote, cringe, but she's doing it anyway. We'll tell you what it is after five Golden Huntricks.

0: Huntrix Golden at number 5. So earlier this year, Charlie XCX starred in a movie about a fictionalized version of her life called The Moment, and the experience helped her realize she loved acting. She's now taking on her first traditional acting role in an upcoming movie called Erupcja, about a woman who reconnects with someone from her past while stranded in Poland due to a volcanic eruption. And Charlie admitted that when she showed up to the set, she wanted to sit back and learn as much as she could because, in her words, she is a musician who wants to act, and that is inherently, quote, cringe. But she's very self-aware and wants to contribute to the filmmaking process in any way she can. Erupcja, starring Charlie XCX, expected to come out in theaters later this year.
1: 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Number 4.

Warren, Ordinary, that is number three. Well, this weekend marks the official start of summer here in the Northern Hemisphere, so we thought we'd play the biggest summer hit of the decade as an 1840 Extra. Cruel Summer, Taylor Swift is on.

0: Taylor Swift Cruel Summer, it's an AT40 Extra. Well, for the past month, the top two have been frozen solid, and the battle continues between Bruno Mars and Olivia Dean, who both want a longer stay at the number one spot. We'll find out who's got the hottest song in North America when we reveal the top two in just a second.
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0: Let's fit in one more request before we get into your top two. RJ in Los Angeles, California, can't wait for the new album from Ariana Grande, but wants to hear this one. In the meantime, here you go. God is a Woman by request.

0: God is a Woman. Ariana Grande throwing that on for RJ in Southern California. 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
0: All right, we are down to the top two. And this next artist grew up playing in his uncle's band, the Love Notes, and his singing ability earned him the nickname Little Elvis. The real Elvis had 81 gold and platinum singles, and this artist only has 43 of his own. But his track, Just the Way You Are, has been officially certified 21 times platinum, the most for any single in history. And besides that, a track from his new album is the number two song in North America, Bruno Mars. I just

Stars, number two, I Just Might. So that leaves us with the biggest song in the country. And this next artist is behind one of the most listened to songs of the year. So it shouldn't surprise her to hear her music playing in people's cars or on a speaker at the mall. But she admits that one of the biggest thrills she's experienced lately was finding herself as a clue in the New York Times mini crossword. She's been playing the game daily for the last 3 years, and she threw her phone across the room when the puzzle asked for a word to describe the genre of music for the singer behind our number one song. It's Olivia Dean, So Easy, the number one song for 5 weeks.

0: 5 weeks on top. So easy, Olivia Dean. Those are the 40 biggest songs in the country. Thanks for running them down with us wherever you are in the world. But don't miss us next time, because there's no telling what could happen when the new song by Ariana Grande goes up against hits from Justin Bieber and Taylor Swift. Have a great rest of your Father's Day weekend. I'll see you weeknights with Vanna White on Wheel of Fortune. Talk soon.
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dad joke number 178. 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
1: From the Provincial News Desk, I'm Judy Peters. Saskatchewan's seeding season is almost complete, with provincial crops around 97% planted. Reporter Scott Bolton compares the figure to previous weeks.
2: That's up from 93% last week, but still below the five-year average of 99%. Recent rainfall and excess moisture have slowed work in some areas, with the East Central region trailing at 90% complete. The West Central and Southwest regions are the most advanced at 99%. Most crops are developing at a normal pace, though excess moisture has left some fields behind schedule. Producers are now shifting their focus to herbicide applications and scouting for insects and disease.
1: A Gull Lake man was charged with multiple child exploitation-related offenses following a search warrant that was executed at a home on Tuesday. Here's Kirsty Hansen reporting from Swift Current.
3: 25-year-old Tyson Randy Goertz was charged with three counts, including possessing child sexual abuse and exploitation material and distributing child sexual abuse and exploitation material. Goertz made his first court appearance the same day and was released from custody on conditions. He's set to return to court in Swift Current on Monday afternoon. For Golden West Broadcasting, I'm Kirsty Hansen.
1: A new rest stop has opened near Moosomin for $3.1 million as a part of the province's work of putting in stops along Highway 1. Highways Minister Kim Gardner talked about the future plans stretching across the highway.
4: This is the first one. It's just completed this year, and we're looking to complete two more. The next one, Kindersley, on Highway 7. Along there with the truck weigh scale that we've got there. And then the next one after that would potentially be down on Highway 1 between the Alberta border and Swift Current.
1: The rest stop features two full washrooms along with parking space for multiple trucks. The Oxbow Co-op food store is back open after a major storm forced it to close for a week. Crews moved quickly to make repairs while staff handled cleanup and restocking. The store is now open, though some equipment still needs replacing. Here's Cameron McNabb, store manager of the Oxbow Co-op food store.
5: We lost a third of our membrane on the roof, so we had water coming into the store, and it did a lot of damage inside the store. We were without power for basically 2 days, and furnaces, air conditioners were all damaged.
1: The store is now open as staff continue working to fully restore operations for the community. And that's your provincial news.
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1: Mainly cloudy today and 18 degrees. For tonight, a few clouds, scattered showers and thunderstorms, a low of 9. Tomorrow, mainly cloudy with a chance of showers and risk of a thunderstorm, a high of 16. On Tuesday, cloudy with a good chance of showers, 17 degrees. And then for Wednesday, partly sunny with a high of 22. Current weather conditions can be found anytime on your Swift Current Online app. I'm Judy Peters.
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7: 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This is your full line egg Southwest Explorer, Violet Zaretsky, here at Windscapes. Now, I just got to go to the soapbox tournament where I got to race down a hill, and it was so much fun. You know, I did soapbox when I was a kid, so getting to go down the bathtub was a dream for me. That has been on my bucket list for so long. And to continue this amazing day, I get to spend a couple hours here at Windscapes, and it is all free for families. And although the weather is a little rainy, you should definitely come on down. And of course, if you see me and my Southwest Explorer truck, make sure to scan that QR code on the side for a chance to win a smoker from Rocky Mountain Equipment. And we have a lot going on at Soapbox. I mean, of course, there's kites, there's button making, there's face paint, there's food, there's everything that you could want for a slightly cold but very perfect Sunday. So head on down to Windscapes Kite Festival.
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8: Mainly cloudy today and 18 degrees. For tonight, a few clouds, scattered showers and thunderstorms, a low of 9. Tomorrow, mainly cloudy with a chance of showers and risk of a thunderstorm, a high of 16. On Tuesday, cloudy with a good chance of showers, 17 degrees. And then for Wednesday, partly sunny with a high of 22. Current weather conditions can be found anytime on your Swift Current online app. I'm Judy Peters.
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Cameron Wickham, you and me on your Sunday afternoon. I'm Candace Johnson. If you haven't watched the Noah Kahan documentary on Netflix yet, might be a good weekend to do it. Here's Stick Season.

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4: Mainly cloudy today and 18 degrees. For tonight, a few clouds, scattered showers and thunderstorms, a low of 9. Tomorrow, mainly cloudy with a chance of showers and risk of a thunderstorm, a high of 16. On Tuesday, cloudy with a good chance of showers, 17 degrees. And then for Wednesday, partly sunny with a high of 22. Current weather conditions can be found anytime on your Swift Current Online app. I'm Judy Peters.

0: She's in the know. Here's Candace with what's happening in entertainment.
1: Well, Taylor Swift might be up for an Oscar next year.
2: 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Came back when it mattered. I saw you standing there in the light of the window wearing that same smile. Man, it's been a while.
1: Yeah, the buzz in Hollywood is that the Toy Story 5 tune from Taylor, I Knew It, I Knew You, is worthy of an Academy Award nomination for Best Original Song. Well, there is a new trailer for Spider-Man Brand New Day, and in this one, he faces off against the Hulk.
3: Dr. Banner, you found a way to suppress mutating DNA, right?
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1: Yeah, Spider-Man Brand New Day will be out on July 31st. And Mike Myers said quite definitively that there will be an Austin Powers 4.
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10: Hello, everyone. This is Violet Saretsky, your full-line egg Southwest Explorer here at Windscapes Kite Festival. And today I am joined by a very special guest who I'm sure a lot of you will know.
11: Hello there, Violet. How are you doing today?
10: I'm doing great. How are you?
11: I'm doing good. And by the way, it's Canadette. I'm just popping popcorn out here.
10: Yeah, so you're a volunteer at Windscapes. Why don't you tell us what you're doing, what people can expect if they come to the event?
11: You betcha. Well, Christine got a hold of me. I volunteered before, and she said, what would you like to do this year? And I said, well, I love popcorn. I love candy. I love ice cream. So that's where they have me. They have me in the popcorn and candy and ice cream booth, and that's what we're doing. It's a little cool. It's a little cloudy, but the kites are in the sky. Some people are coming out and wandering around. We're under the big tent, so come in, get some popcorn, some ice cream, look around, see what you can find, and it's a great day. Day number two of the Windscape Kite Festival. It's furious action at a feverish pace.
10: And it's all free as well, so if you're a family looking for a fun day, make sure to come out to Windscapes. Thank you for having your return to radio with me today, Ken.
11: I'll tell you, I wouldn't want to do it with anybody else, Violet.
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It sounds pretty sweet. 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
2: Hello, everyone. It's Violet Svoretsky, your full line egg Southwest Explorer here at the Windscapes Kite Festival. Now, I am hanging out in the face paint tent. I just got my face painted. I have some very cute strawberries on one side, and I am loving it. Now, if you want to bring your kids out for a very fun, family-filled day with a whole bunch of different free activities, make sure to do that. You can also buy some tokens, which you can use to partake in face paint and certain games and stuff. So it is worth it. They have some food trucks here. They have poutine. They have popcorn, and of course an amazing kite display. And if you see me, like always, make sure to scan that QR code on the side of a truck for the chance to win the smoker from Rocky Mountain Equipment, and we will be announcing our winner on Monday. And if you can't make it out today, make sure to follow us on the.southwestexplorer on TikTok and Instagram to see all of the event recaps.

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From the

0: parking space for multiple trucks. Amos Joss Soccer Program says the World Cup is helping drive interest in both playing and coaching. Jason Jones with JJ Soccer says participation has bounced back following a post-pandemic dip, helped by free training opportunities.
1: Canadian Soccer Association is offering some free referee development and free coaches training for the year the World Cup's on, and that's brought a lot of people back into the game for us, so it's been really helpful in that way.
0: Jones says the World Cup has brought a renewed energy to the sport. Saskatchewan residents are being asked to weigh in on potential limits to youth social media use. The province is gathering feedback on restricting access for those under 16 or using options like parental consent. Online safety expert Val Caldwell says while the conversation matters, a ban alone may not be the best solution.
2: I do think we need to restrict the amount of time that kids and adults are spending on technology and social media. Am I a fan of a particular age group that we're just going to decide tomorrow that no one under 16 can be on any social media platform? I guess for me, there's a lot of kids who use social media in positive ways, and they get a lot of good from it as well. So I don't think social media is all bad. I think there's a lot of harmful aspects to it. So I'm not 100% sure that just taking everything away is the answer.
0: Results are expected later this summer and could help guide the next steps. The Golden Garbage Can rivalry between Estevan and Weyburn has finished, with Estevan winning the competition for the second year in a row. Here's Estevan's counselor, Kirsty Walliser, who says the decades-old competition recently revived now focuses on celebrating community projects and local strengths.
3: Rather than looking at problems in both communities, it was going to be a celebration of community-led initiatives, city projects, and the amenities that both communities have to offer.
0: Estevan squeaked by the competition against Weyburn with 39.28 to 39.14 points. And that's your provincial news.
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0: Mainly cloudy today and 18 degrees. For tonight, a few clouds, scattered showers and thunderstorms, a low of 9. Tomorrow, mainly cloudy with a chance of showers and risk of a thunderstorm, a high of 16. On Tuesday, cloudy with a good chance of showers, 17 degrees. And then for Wednesday, partly sunny with a high of 22. Current weather conditions can be found anytime on your Swift Current Online app. I'm Judy Peters.
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3: Mainly cloudy today and 18 degrees. For tonight, a few clouds, scattered showers and thunderstorms, a low of 9. Tomorrow, mainly cloudy with a chance of showers and risk of a thunderstorm, a high of 16. On Tuesday, cloudy with a good chance of showers, 17 degrees. And then for Wednesday, partly sunny with a high of 22. Current weather conditions can be found anytime on your Swift Current online app. I'm Judy Peters.
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5: 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Now, personally, I think I have had a pretty amazing day. I mean, I started my morning out at the soapbox race where I went down the hill, and although I lost, it was still a lot of fun. And here at Windscapes, I have to say, I think this is the best food lineup they have ever had. They have four separate food trucks. You can get food, so many different kinds. You can get burgers and poutine and Asian-inspired noodles. 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Anything your heart desires is here at Windscapes. And on top of that, you can enjoy some really great free entertainment. There's button making and face painting and a whole bunch of different games for the kids. So it is definitely a very fun, free family adventure to do on a slightly cold Sunday. And you know, the weather is actually getting a little bit better too, so I definitely recommend coming out to Windscapes Kite Festival.
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4: Mainly cloudy today and 18 degrees. For tonight, a few clouds, scattered showers and thunderstorms, a low of 9. Tomorrow, mainly cloudy with a chance of showers and risk of a thunderstorm, a high of 16. On Tuesday, cloudy with a good chance of showers, 17 degrees. And then for Wednesday, partly sunny with a high of 22. Current weather conditions can be found anytime on your Swift Current Online app. I'm Judy Peters.
0: Dad joke number 7. What did the ocean say to the beach? Nothing. It just waved. Happy Father's Day from Magic 97.

0: your Sunday afternoon. I'm Candace Johnson. Happy Father's Day to all the dads out there. Google just released their list of annoying maxing trends. 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
1: 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I like my team.
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6: Hi, I'm Brian David from Fallsville, Washington.
0: And him and his wife came all the way out here to do something very special. What are you out here doing today?
6: We're out showing off kites to the public, greeting the public, giving them trading cards. We like to show the different styles of kites that we make.
0: Exactly. And how long have you been at this specific festival?
6: We've been coming up here since 2019.
0: And how long has kites been a part of your life?
6: Probably 25 years. I've been flying kites, but I've been building them now for 13 years.
0: That's amazing. And the kites that he has built are very beautiful, and his wife has painted some as well. So you should come down to Windscapes, check them out, come and say hi. They'll give you some very cool cards. So definitely a great way to spend your Sunday.
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3: Hello, everyone. This is Violet Saretsky, your full line egg Southwest Explorer here at Windscapes Kite Festival. And let me tell you, it has been a great time. There are so many people, kids, dogs. I even saw a cat on a leash. And we have an amazing show of kites here. There are games, there are four separate food trucks. There is just so much for everyone, and most of it is free. There are a few things that you'll have to buy tokens for to partake in, such as the face painting, but oh, you would still have a great, great time spending no money at all. You can bring your own lawn chairs, you can bring your own picnic, and just hang out. Now, the weather definitely is not the greatest, but we have seen worse at Windscapes, so really there is nothing to complain about. And I also had the opportunity to talk to a couple of the kite flyers here, and I never realized that most of the kites you see here are handmade by the people flying them. So getting to learn that, I actually got to touch some of the kites and to feel them has been really cool. And they are more than willing to teach you about them if you go up and talk to them. So come on down to Windscapes Kite Festival.

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1: From the Provincial News Desk, I'm Judy Peters. Saskatchewan's seeding season is almost complete, with provincial crops around 97% planted. Reporter Scott Bolton compares the figure to previous weeks.
2: That's up from 93% last week, but still below the five-year average of 99%. Recent rainfall and excess moisture have slowed work in some areas, with the East Central region trailing at 90% complete. The West Central and Southwest regions are the most advanced at 99%. Most crops are developing at a normal pace, though excess moisture has left some fields behind schedule. Producers are now shifting their focus to herbicide applications and scouting for insects and disease.
1: A Gull Lake man was charged with multiple child exploitation-related offenses following a search warrant that was executed at a home on Tuesday. Here's Kirstie Hansen reporting from Swift Current.
3: 25-year-old Tyson Randy Goertz was charged with three counts, including possessing child sexual abuse and exploitation material and distributing child sexual abuse and exploitation material. Goertz made his first court appearance the same day and was released from custody on conditions. He's set to return to court in Swift Current on Monday afternoon. For Golden West Broadcasting, I'm Kirstie Hansen.
1: A new rest stop has opened near Moosomin for $3.1 million as a part of the province's work of putting in stops along Highway 1. Highways Minister Kim Gardner talked about the future plans stretching across the highway.
4: This is the first

0: manager of the Oxbow Co-op food store.
1: We lost a third of our membrane on the roof, so we had water coming into the store, and it did a lot of damage inside the store. We were without power for basically 2 days, and furnaces, air conditioners were all damaged.
0: The store is now open as staff continue working to fully restore operations for the community. And that's your provincial news.
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0: Mainly cloudy today and 18 degrees. For tonight, a few clouds, scattered showers and thunderstorms, a low of 9. Tomorrow, mainly cloudy with a chance of showers and risk of a thunderstorm, a high of 16. On Tuesday, cloudy with a good chance of showers, 17 degrees. And then for Wednesday, partly sunny with a high of 22. Current weather conditions can be found anytime on your Swift Current Online app. I'm Judy Peters.
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6: Mainly cloudy today and 18 degrees. For tonight, a few clouds, scattered showers and thunderstorms, a low of 9. Tomorrow, mainly cloudy with a chance of showers and risk of a thunderstorm, a high of 16. On Tuesday, cloudy with a good chance of showers, 17 degrees. And then for Wednesday, partly sunny with a high of 22. Current weather conditions can be found anytime on your Swift Current online app. I'm Judy Peters.
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0: Mainly cloudy today and 18 degrees. For tonight, a few clouds, scattered showers and thunderstorms, a low of 9. Tomorrow, mainly cloudy with a chance of showers and risk of a thunderstorm, a high of 16. On Tuesday, cloudy with a good chance of showers, 17 degrees. And then for Wednesday, partly sunny with a high of 22. Current weather conditions can be found anytime on your Swift Current Online app. I'm Judy Peters.
3: Dad joke number 19. What has more letters than the alphabet? The post office.

0: your heart. Marianas Trench on your Sunday afternoon. Happy Father's Day. Happy first day of summer. I'm Candace Johnson. Maybe for the first day of summer, you're going to roast up a few hot dogs. Well, have you heard of the latest trend? Boiling your hot dogs in Gatorade to make them blue. Yeah, there's really no reason to do this except your kids might think it's fun. I don't know how I feel about blue hot dogs. No, I do know how I feel about blue hot dogs, and it's not good.
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1: From the Provincial News Desk, I'm Judy Peters. A new rest stop has opened near Mooseman for $3.1 million as a part of the province's work of putting in stops along Highway 1. Highways Minister Kim Gardner talked about the future plans stretching across the highway.
2: This is the first one. It's just completed this year, and we're looking to complete two more. The next one, Kindersley, on Highway 7, along there with the truck weigh scale that we've got there. And then the next one after that would potentially be down on Highway 1 between the Alberta border and Swift Current.
1: The rest stop features two full washrooms along with parking space for multiple trucks. A Moose Jaw soccer program says the World Cup is helping drive interest in both playing and coaching. Jason Jones with JJ Soccer says participation has bounced back following a post-pandemic dip, helped by free training opportunities.
3: Canadian Soccer Association is offering some free referee development and free coaches training for the year the World Cup's on, and that's brought a lot of people back into the game for us, so it's been really helpful in that way.
1: Jones says the World Cup has brought a renewed energy to the sport. Saskatchewan residents are being asked to weigh in on potential limits to youth social media use. The province is gathering feedback on restricting access for those under 16 or

0: I think there's a lot of harmful aspects to it. So I'm not 100% sure that just taking everything away is the answer.
1: Results are expected later this summer and could help guide the next steps. The Golden Garbage Can rivalry between Estevan and Weyburn has finished, with Estevan winning the competition for the second year in a row. Here's Estevan's counselor, Kirsty Walliser, who says the decades-old competition recently revived now focuses on celebrating community projects and local strengths.
2: Rather than looking at problems in both communities, it was going to be a celebration of community-led initiatives, city projects, and the amenities that both communities have to offer.
1: Estevan squeaked by the competition against Weyburn with 39.28 to 39.14 points. And that's your provincial news. For tonight, a few clouds, scattered showers and thunderstorms, a low of 9. Tomorrow, mainly cloudy with a chance of showers and risk of a thunderstorm, a high of 16. On Tuesday, cloudy with a good chance of showers, 17 degrees. And then for Wednesday, partly sunny with a high of 22. Current weather conditions can be found anytime on your Swift Current online app. I'm Judy Peters.
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0: But it's your special day. 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
5: For tonight, a few clouds, scattered showers and thunderstorms, a low of 9. Tomorrow, mainly cloudy with a chance of showers and risk of a thunderstorm, a high of 16. On Tuesday, cloudy with a good chance of showers, 17 degrees. And then for Wednesday, partly sunny with a high of 22. Current weather conditions can be found anytime on your Swift Current Online app. I'm Judy Peters.
0: Dad joke number 31. I don't trust those trees. They seem kind of shady. Happy Father's Day from Magic 97.

Well, we were just talking about Taylor maybe being nominated for an Oscar. I think if that's the case, both Lady Gaga and Doechii also need to be up for an Oscar for this song from The Devil Wears Prada 2. It's Runway.

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4: For tonight, a few clouds, scattered showers and thunderstorms, a low of 9. Tomorrow, mainly cloudy with a chance of showers and risk of a thunderstorm, a high of 16. On Tuesday, cloudy with a good chance of showers, 17 degrees. And then for Wednesday, partly sunny with a high of 22. Current weather conditions can be found anytime on your Swift Current Online app. I'm Judy Peters.
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0: Swedish House Mafia, Moth to a Flame on your Sunday afternoon. I'm Candace Johnson. It's Father's Day. It's the first day of summer. Hope you're out there trying to enjoy it. If you want to make your snacks a little more delicious, you could try what a woman is doing online. She's created a snack called salsa. Salsa. 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And it's basically where you dip your salty chip in even more salt. This is just giving me those like salt and vinegar mouth feel, you know, when your mouth is raw after eating salt and vinegar chips. I imagine if you're dipping any salty chip in more salt, that's exactly what's going to happen to your mouth. You're going to have some pretty angry taste buds.
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1: From the Provincial News Desk, I'm Judy Peters. Saskatchewan's seeding season is almost complete, with provincial crops around 97% planted. Reporter Scott Bolton compares the figure to previous weeks.
2: That's up from 93% last week, but still below the five-year average of 99%. Recent rainfall and excess moisture have slowed work in some areas, with the East Central region trailing at 90% complete. The West Central and Southwest regions are the most advanced at 99%. Most crops are developing at a normal pace, though excess moisture has left some fields behind schedule. Producers are now shifting their focus to herbicide applications and scouting for insects and disease.
1: A Gull Lake man was charged with multiple child exploitation-related offenses following a search warrant that was executed at a home on Tuesday. Here's Kirsty Hansen reporting from Swift Current.
3: 25-year-old Tyson Randy Goertz was charged with three counts, including possessing child sexual abuse and exploitation material and distributing child sexual abuse and exploitation material. Goertz made his first court appearance the same day and was released from custody on conditions. He's set to return to court in Swift Current on Monday afternoon. For Golden West Broadcasting, I'm Kirsty Hansen.
1: A new rest stop has opened near Moosomin for $3.1 million as a part of the province's work of putting in stops along Highway 1. Highways Minister Kim Gardner talked about the future plans stretching across the highway.
4: This is the first one. It's just completed this year, and we're looking to complete two more. The next one, Kindersley, on Highway 7. Along there with the truck weigh scale that we've got there. And then the next one after that would potentially be down on Highway 1 between the Alberta border and Swift Current.
1: The rest stop features two full washrooms along with parking space for multiple trucks. The Oxbow Co-op food store is back open after a major storm forced it to close for a week. Crews moved quickly to make repairs while staff handled cleanup and restocking. The store is now open, though some equipment still needs replacing. Here's Cameron McNabb, store manager of the Oxbow Co-op food store.
5: We've lost a third of our membrane on the roof, so we had water coming into the store, and it did a lot of damage inside the store. We were without power for basically 2 days, and furnaces, air conditioners were all damaged.
1: The store is now open as staff continue working to fully restore operations for the community. And that's your provincial news. For tonight, a few clouds, scattered showers and thunderstorms, a low of 9. Tomorrow, mainly cloudy with a chance of showers and risk of a thunderstorm, a high of 16. On Tuesday, cloudy with a good chance of showers, 17 degrees. And then for Wednesday, partly sunny with a high of 22. Current weather conditions can be found anytime on your Swift Current online app. I'm Judy Peters.
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It's No Excuses on your Sunday afternoon. I'm Candace Johnson. We all know the Elaine dance from Seinfeld, right? I think she based that off of Mick Jagger. But it's cool when Jagger does it, not so much when Elaine does it. Here's moves like Jagger. Maroon 5 on your Sunday afternoon.

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6: For tonight, a few clouds, scattered showers and thunderstorms, a low of 9. Tomorrow, mainly cloudy with a chance of showers and risk of a thunderstorm, a high of 16. On Tuesday, cloudy with a good chance of showers, 17 degrees. And then for Wednesday, partly sunny with a high of 22. Current weather conditions can be found anytime on your Swift Current online app. I'm Judy Peters.
0: Dad joke number 56. What does a bee use to brush its hair? A honeycomb. Happy Father's Day from Magic 97.

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12: For tonight, a few clouds, scattered showers and thunderstorms, a low of 9. Tomorrow, mainly cloudy with a chance of showers and risk of a thunderstorm, a high of 16. On Tuesday, cloudy with a good chance of showers, 17 degrees. And then for Wednesday, partly sunny with a high of 22. Current weather conditions can be found anytime on your Swift Current Online app. I'm Judy Peters.
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0: in the know. Here's Candace with what's happening in entertainment.
1: Well, Taylor Swift might be up for an Oscar next year.
2: I remembered I loved you. Came back when it mattered. I saw you standing there in the light of the window wearing that same smile. Man, it's been a while.
1: Yeah, the buzz in Hollywood is that the Toy Story 5 tune from Taylor, I Knew It, I Knew You, is worthy of an Academy Award nomination for Best Original Song. Well, there is a new trailer for Spider-Man Brand New Day, and in this one, he faces off against the Hulk.
3: Dr. Banner, you found a way to suppress mutating DNA, right?
4: If you see me with this off, run.
1: Yeah, Spider-Man Brand New Day will be out on July 31st. And Mike Myers said quite definitively that there will be an Austin Powers 4.
5: Yeah. Yeah, baby. Yeah.
1: Yeah, he didn't offer any other details, but he does say that it's in the works. I'm Candace, and that's what's happening in entertainment.
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1: From the Provincial News Desk, I'm Judy Peters. A new rest stop has opened near Mooseman for $3.1 million as a part of the province's work of putting in stops along Highway 1. Highways Minister Kim Gardner talked about the future plans stretching across the highway.
2: This is the first one. It's just completed this year, and we're looking to complete two more. The next one, Kindersley, on Highway 7, along there with the truck weigh scale that we've got there. And then the next one after that would potentially be down on Highway 1 between the Alberta border and Swift Current.
1: The rest stop features two full washrooms along with parking space for multiple trucks. A Moose Jaw soccer program says the World Cup is helping drive interest in both playing and coaching. Jason Jones with JJ Soccer says participation has bounced back following a post-pandemic dip, helped by free training opportunities.
3: Canadian Soccer Association is offering some free referee development and free coaches training for the year the World Cup's on, and that's brought a lot of people back into the game for us, so it's been really helpful in that way.
1: Jones says the World Cup has brought a renewed energy to the sport. Saskatchewan residents are being asked to weigh in on potential limits to youth social media use. The province is gathering feedback on restricting access for those under 16 or using options like parental consent. Online safety expert Val Caldwell says while the conversation matters, a ban alone may not be the best solution.
4: I do think we need to restrict the amount of time that kids and adults are spending on technology and social media. Am I a fan of a particular age group that we're just going to decide tomorrow that no one under 16 can be on any social media platform? I guess for me, there's a lot of kids who use social media in positive ways, and they get a lot of good from it as well. So I don't think social media is all bad. I think there's a lot of harmful aspects to it. So I'm not 100% sure that just taking everything away is the answer.
1: Results are expected later this summer and could help guide the next steps. The Golden Garbage Can rivalry between Estevan and Weyburn has finished, with Estevan winning the competition for the second year in a row. Here's Estevan's counselor, Kirsty Walliser, who says the decades-old competition recently revived now focuses on celebrating community projects and local strengths.
5: Rather than looking at problems in both communities, it was going to be a celebration of community-led initiatives, city projects, and the amenities that both communities have to offer.
1: Estevan squeaked by the competition against Weyburn with 39.28 to 39.

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7: For tonight, a few clouds, scattered showers and thunderstorms, a low of 9. Tomorrow, mainly cloudy with a chance of showers and risk of a thunderstorm, a high of 16. On Tuesday, cloudy with a good chance of showers, 17 degrees. And then for Wednesday, partly sunny with a high of 22. Current weather conditions can be found anytime on your Swift Current online app. I'm Judy Peters.
6: 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Read all about it on the Swift Current online app and get the latest right here on Magic 97.

0: That's how it feels to be a Frontier Days VIP. 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
4: For tonight, a few clouds, scattered showers and thunderstorms, a low of 9. Tomorrow, mainly cloudy with a chance of showers and risk of a thunderstorm, a high of 16. On Tuesday, cloudy with a good chance of showers, 17 degrees. And then for Wednesday, partly sunny with a high of 22. Current weather conditions can be found anytime on your Swift Current online app. I'm Judy Peters.
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